night at Silver Dollar City's Southern Gospel Picnic. Yes, I said tomorrow. We've been talking about it. We've been waiting for it. And I'm going to be down there first thing tomorrow morning helping to hand out fans, get you all ready and pumped up for the week. So stop in, say hi. We're going to be at the front entrance. You can't miss us. We're all going to be there loud and proud, cheering you into the park. I can't wait for what God's going to do at Silver Dollar City this week. We've got the ticket information and that schedule of events on our website in the box office, kwfc.org.

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I've seen a lot of news over the last day, 24, 36 hours, about the passing of Dolly Parton. And not one article that I have read has called it sad. Because you know what? It wasn't sad. Dolly left us such a legacy of music. We're going to talk more about her and her legacy and her life coming up later on in the hour. And just some things I didn't realize about Dolly Parton, and I'll share some of those facts. I want to share a verse with you today. Hebrews 9:28. Christ was sacrificed once to take away the sins of many, and he will appear a second time, not to bear sin, but to bring salvation to those who are waiting for him. I believe Dolly was waiting for him, and I'm going to tell you why I think that. Coming up, we'll talk more about her. I believe that I know I'm waiting for him. I have accepted Christ as my Savior. The hard part is the surrender. Talk about that over and over. That is my prayer for you tonight, that you will just surrender to him and let him take control of your life, because he's got you. His plans are greater than your plans. He sees the big picture. We just see a small window snapshot. God, I thank you for your son. I thank you for your love. I thank you for having the big picture. I don't have to know everything. I don't have to see it all. I just have to trust you and be obedient and do what you have called me to do. I love you, Jesus. I'm praying for friends tonight and family that are hurting. I think of Mr. Wayne and his family, all the kiddos back in school, the teachers, the administration. It's a crazy week getting back into routine. And I just pray that everyone will settle in and have a good year. And Lord, I just pray that we will glorify you in everything that we say and do. In your name, amen.

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1: 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Remember when you stood up to Prissy? 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

80 years old. Dolly Parton was 80 years old when she passed away yesterday from what was said to be a short battle with cancer. So I don't know how long she had had it, but she just, you know, she was a little thing, a little bitty thing. So she didn't have a lot to fight with. But man, 80 years old and the legacy that she left in gospel music, country music, and even the rock music. She crossed over into the genres, and I love how there were a couple things she never did. She never talked about politics, because she said nobody cares about my opinions, and I have friends on both sides of the party, of the table. And I love that about her. Could we be more like that? Just to love one another. And then I read an article where she said when she was asked to host Saturday Night Live, she said, I will do that, but I have two things that I will not do. I will not use swear words, and I will not make fun of Jesus. That's why I believe that Dolly Parton knew who Jesus was, that and maybe she was saved. I believe she was saved because she sang a lot of songs, especially in the later years, about who God was and who he was to her. And she was raised in a home where Jesus was preached and taught. Her grandfather was a preacher, and that's when she started singing in her grandpa's church. And I love that story from so many people. Goodbye, Dolly Parton. Thank you. Thank you for the legacy, for the music. One of her songs, Elvis wanted to record, and she said no. She said no to Elvis Presley to recording a song of his. I like that about her. She had some utzpah. Is that what you call it? Thank you, Dolly, for the legacy, for the music, and for the love you showed.

have a problem in our house. I'm Paula. You're listening to The Sound of Home. We are toilet paper snobs. There are only two people living in my house, me and my husband, and we cannot agree on what kind of toilet paper to buy. So sometimes I buy two different kinds and put them in the different bathrooms and tell him, well, if you want your toilet paper, go in there. I don't know what the problem is. I know that I'm leaning more towards the toilet paper he prefers because it's less expensive. And on this day, August 26th, it's toilet paper day. I have been researching how much we spend in toilet paper. Are you ready for this? The average person, average American, will flush more than $12,000 in toilet paper in our lifetime. $12,000. And that is probably pre-COVID estimations, because how much did you pay for toilet paper during COVID? Remember when we couldn't find it, unless you could find it on the black market and you bought it out of someone's garage for like 20 bucks a package? I never did that, but I heard that was going on. I was blessed and highly favored and had a lot of magazines in my house.

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I've done all the work, but you keep on working.

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I'm Paula. You're listening to The Sound of Home. I have tried to be more active on social media because I want to get to know you and I want you to get to know me. So let's interact on social media. I put out a post yesterday. Let me back up. Russ from the Russ and Nancy Show sent me an email asking me questions about myself and what I wanted for our time together here on The Sound of Home. The first question on the survey, tell me four words to describe you that best describe you. Now, my daughter-in-law called me last night with her four words. I put this on social media, and you guys have blown me away. Your kindness, I did not do this wanting to pat myself on the back, wanting an ego trip, but you guys have blown me away, and I love how real you are and how real you think I am. That came through a lot, sincere, trustworthy, things that I hope to be, but I don't know. So it was very humbling to read what you guys said about me. But here's what my daughter-in-law said about me. Are you ready for this? She said four words that make me think of you. Grams, because that's what my grandkids call me. Andy's, Jesus, and hair. And those might be my favorite. That might be my favorite four words, because I love being a Grams. I love Andy's. I love Jesus, and Jesus loves me, and I love doing hair. So I think she knows me pretty well. I was pretty excited by that. Thank you guys for interacting. It's still up there on my social media. You can follow me on Facebook or Instagram. Paula Turley, pretty easy to find. There's only one of me. Well, I don't know. I need to check that out. Maybe there is more than one. Oh, Lord, help us all.

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KWFC, the sound of home. I was listening to a devotional this morning, and it's kind of stayed with me all day. The author was talking about, what do you get your parents as a gift, the parent who has everything? And he said, what if one of my children buys me a ticket to an event that I just can't wait to go to, I'm excited about? Maybe it's a ball game or a Broadway musical or something, a concert. And he said, and then we get to the event, and I'm so excited because this is something I've wanted to go to. And we get to the event, and he starts fighting with his siblings, and they're duking it out. And he said, you know, no, that gift, that's not what I want. Love, what is our father's love language is where this devotional was going. What is our father's love language? And he tells us over and over in 1 John chapter 5, by this we know that we love the children of God. I want my kids to love each other. And that's what the Father wants from us. Love the children of God. And when we love God and obey his commandments, for this is the love of God, that we keep his commandments. And his commandments are not burdensome. For everyone who has been born of God overcomes the world. Everyone who has been born of God overcomes. Why do we fight with one another? Usually because of something going on in this world, isn't it? Something we disagree about. Something that just makes us where we can't get along. Why do we do that? And what is our Father's love language? How do we show that we love God? By loving one another. What's keeping you? Who is that person that's hard for you to love today? I've got him. I've got that person in my mind right now. And you know what I've had? I pray for them. I pray for me, for my heart towards them, and for them. God, show me what's going on in their life. Show me how to love them. Show me what I can do for them. I don't know. It's just my thoughts tonight. I love 1 John and how John's just encouraging us to love one another and to love God so we can know the truth of who he is.

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Sunday Drive with Taranda Green. I'm Paula. You're listening to The Sound of Home. We have a small minor league ball team here in Springfield, Missouri, called the Springfield Cardinals, at least for a little bit longer. You know, they went and changed the name of the stadium. It's been Hammonds Field the whole time it's been there. Now it is Route 66 Stadium. Timely change because it's on Route 66 and it was part of the big year-long celebration to celebrate the 100 years of Route 66. Now they're going to change the name of the team. We don't know what that name is going to be, but they've got a lot of special events going on the end of the season to honor the Springfield Cardinals. Oh my goodness. That's so much change. Are you excited about it? Can you handle it? Is it going to mess everything up? They're going to have to, you know how much money with the rebranding and re-logo, all the uniforms, all over the stadium. The mascot, what's our mascot going to be? Oh my goodness. My world is rocked and my brain is running. Please don't make us the Springfield Cashew Chickens forever.

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Poor Thomas. He just gets a bad rap, doesn't he? But we doubt sometimes too, don't we? I do. I'm Paula. You're listening to The Sound of Home. Thank you so much for being with me on this Wednesday night. And if Dave and Rebecca aren't already asleep, they should be, because they are going to get to Silver Dollar City bright and early in the morning so they can bring you the Shine and Rise morning show from the Wilderness Church there at the city. Such a precious time. I'm a little jealous of them, but it's going to be a great evening, a great morning, sorry, down there at Silver Dollar City. And then we're going to be down there handing out fans, and it kicks off 11 days of Southern Gospel music on the park. We've got the details for you on our website, kwfc.org.

Phillips and Banks with Not Today. In honor of Dolly Parton and her passing and the legacy that she has left with us, many schools in Tennessee encourage today to be a dress like Dolly Day. Yeah. Celebrating the life and legacy of Dolly Parton. So here's some things they were saying. We're inviting our students and staff to celebrate the joy, kindness, music, and love of reading she shared with generations. She, one of her big non-for-profits was the Imagination Library, where they sent books to kids absolutely free of charge. Her own father quit school at a very young age and struggled with reading his whole life. And she doesn't want anybody to struggle with that. So she's a big advocate of reading and the Imagination Library. So kids today in school in Tennessee wore Dolly-inspired outfits, pinks, sparkles, sequins, boots, butterflies, rhinestones, accessories. Find out who you are and do it on purpose was one of her quotes. I had a Dolly Parton inspired outfit when I was in middle school, maybe. It was a navy blue pantsuit, fitted, had bell bottoms, and had sparkles all over it. A big wide collar, sleeves that flared out. Oh my goodness, it was beautiful. And I wish I still had that today. I loved that outfit. I felt a little, you know, noticed in it, which everyone noticed Dolly when she dressed, because that's who she was. It's who she wanted to be. She wasn't ashamed of that. So I want to hear from you your best Dolly Parton inspired outfit, or maybe just a good Dolly memory. You can email me, Paula@kwfc.org.

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was really easy to choose my Dolly-inspired outfit for the day because when I think of Dolly, I immediately think of butterflies and sparkles. Butterflies and sparkles. Every little girl t-shirt in the world should have butterflies and sparkles on it because that's what we think of. What do you think of when if I said create a KWFC Sound of Home inspired t-shirt? What would that be for you? Maybe an old country church, maybe a front porch setting, maybe a couch, a comfortable couch. The Sound of Home. What does the Sound of Home mean to you? 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I don't know why. I want you to design a t-shirt that you would wear that tells me what this station means to you. You can submit that idea on our website, kwfc.org. This is the last week to get that done. So get that in today.

Can we just take a minute and stop and talk about Silver Dollar City, the Southern Gospel Picnic? I am so excited for this event because we get to see so many artists in one place. There are 6 venues that are open, and then Echo Hollow Theater, Amphitheater every night. So that's 7 venues where there is music at the park. And I just am so excited for the groups that are going to be here. We've got some seasoned groups that come often. We've got some that, you know, we've got some we're missing this year because life happens and things get busy. You can't have everybody on the park. We've got some new ones, brand new. Tay Emmons is going to be down, and I'm trying to get him to send me, a little bit of a conversation so we can get him on the air to talk about being at Silver Dollar City. I'm so excited for him to be there on Friday. Our friends the Bible Tones are going to be there. Scotty Inman, the Mark Mathis family, Jim and Melissa Brady. Lauren Talley is going to be doing that worship service on Sunday morning, September 6th. This Sunday, it's going to be Dennis Swanberg at the Red Gold Theater. And he's always so good. Michael Booth is going to be down there. Justified Quartet. We just heard from them with Beyond the Storm. And then in the evenings, it's just so amazing. Greater Vision, Tribute, Ernie Hassan, Signature Sound, Karen Peck and New Rip. That's just a few of them. I think you're going to love it. 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Yeah, the roller coasters are still going to be open. So if you've got a few minutes, go jump on Time Traveler. Ooh, you won't see me there.

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Charlotte Ritchie with Hallelujah, I've Got Joy. I hope that you understand the meaning of the word joy. It doesn't mean happy. It means you've got Jesus. You've got the joy of the Lord deep inside of you. You're still going to have sad times. You're still going to have moments of frustration. But oh my goodness, the joy of the Lord is my strength. I'm Paula. You're listening to The Sound of Home. It's a Wednesday night. Thank you so much for being with me. Here's Tribute Quartet. It Could Have Been a Mountain.

Those gentlemen right there, they're going to be at Silver Dollar City a week from tomorrow on Thursday, September 3rd at Boatworks. Four times they're going to be singing down there, so you won't want to miss them. And pray for Dave Taylor. He's going to have to take his vitamins. Four shows. That's going to be a long day for him. Great time at Silver Dollar City Southern Gospel Picnic. It all starts tomorrow.

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That is the Down East Boys with Beat Up Bible. Thank you. Thank you for believing in this ministry. Thank you for loving what we do. Thank you for loving Jesus. We are here to get ready to go to heaven and take as many with us as possible. We love to share the gospel message, and we love you for jumping in and helping us with that. Friends like Karen, Karen jumps in and says, I believe in this ministry. It brings me joy. It brings me peace. It brings me the truth of who Jesus is. And I want as many to hear that as possible. If you feel that way tonight, we are listener supported, and we would love, well, in fact, we need your help. I'm just going to say, we need you to be a part of the giving family and to help support this ministry. Would you pray about doing that? Would you consider it? You can find the details and the why and the how on our website, kwfc.org.

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KWFC, the sound of home. I was listening to a man talk this morning, and he's a preacher, of course. He was traveling, and he checked into a hotel, and he got up to his room, and there was no water. Calls down to the front desk to the little girl, and he goes, "Hey, my room doesn't have water." She goes, "I know." He said, "What do you mean you know? You put me in a room without water?" She said, "Well, I actually put someone else there, and they were so upset and threw such a fit that I went ahead and gave them your room, and I put you there." He said, "Now listen, young lady." He got really hateful with her. And he said, he just said some awful things to this young girl. And she said, "You know, I go to a Bible college down the road here, and you come preach there sometimes. And I just really thought it would be okay for you to sacrifice for someone. And I'm sorry, I didn't think correctly." And I mean, he was very unkind to her. So when she called him on it, he felt about 2 inches tall, felt terrible. He immediately hung up the phone. He went down to the office. He got on his knees and he begged her for forgiveness. And she said, I've forgiven you. It's fine." He just felt terrible. He was very kind to her. He took care of her, changed the way he thought about a lot of things. A few months later, maybe even a few years later, he was at a church speaking, and the pastor said, "Oh, I'm so glad to finally meet you. One of our Bible college girls said she met you. You checked into a hotel where she was working." He goes, "Oh," decided to play dumb, you know, because he felt so bad. He really didn't want to be remembered of that time. She said, "Yeah, she talked about what a kind and gracious man that you were and how much she just loved you because of your love for the Lord." He said, "I got to tell you what I said to that girl. I have to tell you how horrible I was to her." And he said, "Well, she's a woman of love." And he said, "She changed my heart that night because of her forgiveness and her kindness towards me when I got frustrated and I was ugly." What does it take to get you frustrated and get you to acting ugly? And do you think about who you're acting ugly to? What might be going on in their life? The Bible talks a lot about love one another. Love one another. Think about that next time you get frustrated and you want to lash out at that person. They're God's child too. Would you want someone talking to your daughter, your spouse that way? What gets you frustrated and how do you handle that?

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Lord, I am so glad I know you. I am Paula. You're listening to The Sound of Home. Thank you so much for hanging out with me on this Wednesday night.

is the Perrys. If you knew him, in just a few short hours, we are going to be kicking off the Silver Dollar City Southern Gospel Picnic in Branson, Missouri. 11 days of Southern Gospel music. I hope you're planning to join us down there at the park. Dave and Rebecca are going to be down there. Russ and Nancy are going to be down there. We'll be down there off and on handing out fans. Going to be such a great time of just celebration and fellowship and worship. I'm excited for what God is going to do in these 11 days at Silver Dollar City. Thank you, Hershen family, for continuing this, for making this happen in one of our nation's top theme parks. Go, God, go.

Speaking of Silver Dollar City, we're heading down there to kick off the Southern Gospel Picnic tomorrow. I can't wait to get down there. One of my favorite things is the smells of the city and that smell of fresh asphalt. Yeah, sometimes it's just the coating they put on it, but it's always so shiny and black and fresh and just smells so good. Do you know that in the United States, we use, are you ready for this? 70 billion pounds of asphalt a year. 70 billion. And you know, a lot of that main highways and stuff are made of concrete. The shoulders have asphalt. I've been watching all the road construction go on. We have a major interstate, I-44, running through Springfield on the north side, and they're totally redoing it. I wonder how much asphalt they've already used over there, just making the short-term roads for us to get around. Or, you know, they just close intersections and block us off so we don't use it at all.

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That is the Bishops with He's in the Midst. What are some areas of your house that you clean or that need to be cleaned? Maybe you clean some things that your husband looks at you and goes, why are you cleaning that? Well, because it's dirty. Some rarely cleaned household areas, the light switches and doorknobs. I do that in the salon. I don't always think of it at home. The top of your fridge. I can't see that, so that doesn't get cleaned. Do you clean your dishwasher? I thought that it cleaned itself when you wash the dishes. But this is saying you should clean the filter. There's a filter in my dishwasher. And that you should clean the spray arms regularly. Huh. Your computer mouse. Yeah, I wipe that off regularly. I don't use a mouse. Anyway. And then your dog bowl. I don't have a dog, but my cat's water bowl and food bowl, yeah, I clean those regularly because I wouldn't drink out of that.

Dear God, today I thank you for who you are. I thank you that you pick us up, that you lift us up, and you help us to keep moving on, putting one foot in front of the other. I think of the exhaustion of the families this week, starting school, the teachers, the support staff, administration, the kids, the families, the moms and dads. Yeah, we want to get back in a routine, but it's hard to get back into that morning routine. I just pray for families that they will take this opportunity to add you to their routine, to start their day with you. God, I pray for peace in our nation, for peace in our world. You are a God of peace. You tell us there won't be peace until many, many years. But Lord, we long for it. We want others to know who you are. Help us to spread the gospel message, to share with others your love, your hope, and your joy. I pray for friends that are sick or hurting. I think especially tonight of Melissa. Lord, touch her. Bring her comfort. Bring her peace. God, I pray for friends dealing with aging parents, just not knowing what to do. It's a day-by-day struggle. Decisions being made constantly. Lord, I thank you again for the hope of heaven, for the promise of your salvation. We love you, Jesus. We praise you. It's in your holy name. Amen.

A gift has been received from the Springfield Cardinals. The San Antonio Sot Poodles come to Springfield August 25th through the 30th at Route 66 Stadium. The week includes Worship Wednesday with a pregame message and musical performance from a local church before the first pitch. Fireworks are again on Friday night and kids run through the sprinklers after Sunday's game. Ticket information and promotional details are at springfieldcardinals.com.

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I'm Johanna from KWFC. 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

0: How do you do? Tragic, isn't it, how a family can seem to be so ideal and then fall apart, proving once again that worldly success and material things do not alone bring peace and contentment. The man in this story had everything he needed and most of what he wanted, and didn't even know that there was something missing until his heart and mind and life were unshackled. Lighting the darkness with true life stories of real people, this is Unshackled, dramatized and produced in Chicago by Pacific Garden Mission. 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The old lighthouse is here in the heart of Chicago to rescue the perishing, offering food to the hungry, rest for the weary. And everything is free to those in need, even medical and dental care. Pastors and counselors speak the truth in love, helping street people receive the greatest gift of all, new life. Now for broadcast around the earth, here's program number 2534 in the series Unshackled, the program that makes you face yourself and think.
1: I'll be out tomorrow afternoon. We have a rugby match.
2: Fine.
1: Are you sleeping on the couch tonight?
2: Might as well.
1: We'll get what you need out of our room then. I want to go to bed early.
2: All right.
1: Ron, there is something I need to tell you. I've been having feelings for one of the players on the team.
2: Feelings? What do you mean?
1: I'm attracted to her.
2: I always thought most of the women on the team were lesbians.
1: They're my friends. Don't put them down.
2: So they finally got to you, huh?
1: Well, I've struggled with these desires for a long time.
2: Well, then maybe you should find out for sure.
1: Well, maybe I will.
0: That's not the kind of revelation that makes for a happy marriage. But the man in our story had experience with rocky marriages. Over the years and through the trials, he had learned to be self-contained. But he was about to discover that self was not enough. This is the true story of Ron Tettelbach right now on Unshackled.
2: Ours was the all-American family when I was born in 1958. The youngest of three children, the only son. We regularly attended church, but only as a status symbol. We lived in a well-to-do community and traveled to Europe and the Caribbean. Dad was successful in business, but more than that, he loved to party and have a good time. He played 7 years of professional baseball, so I got to meet famous players like Mickey Mantle. My dad was always the life of the party. I enjoyed being his golf caddy and playing golf with him.
3: Hey, Ronnie, move on out about 50 yards and shag balls for me, okay?
2: Sure, Dad. Bet I can catch the balls right in the bag.
3: Bet you can, too. Next year, maybe we can compete in the father-son tournament, huh?
2: You think I'm good enough?
3: You're much better than most kids your age. We'll have a good time regardless.
2: Oh, I can't wait.
3: Hey, Ron, I'll start with a 7-iron. Hey, guys, let's organize a golf trip to Bermuda soon, and no wives, huh? We'll have the time of our lives. Hey, Ronnie, you ready?
2: Being a kind of celebrity, Dad was gone a lot and fooled around on Mom, so she eventually had an affair too, with an old friend who was Dad's business partner. With both parents preoccupied, my sisters and I had a lot of freedom to hang out with friends and do as we pleased. Once, when our parents were gone for the night, my sister threw a big party for about 100 kids. Dad found out later.
3: Now, what's this I hear about a big party on Friday night?
4: What big party?
3: Don't you play dumb with me.
4: Oh, we had a few friends over while you were gone.
3: A few friends? Well, one of my buddies drove by the house and said there were so many cars on the street he could hardly get by. He was mad at me for not inviting him to the party. I said, what party?
4: Well, I didn't know all those people would show up.
3: Ah, you didn't, huh? Well, you have no business throwing a party when we're gone, and you know it.
4: Oh, we cleaned up after it, Dad. You didn't even know until he told you.
3: Don't you talk back to me. You went too far this time, young lady. You're grounded for a month.
2: My sister was always getting in trouble for rebellion, while I was more compliant. Once when I was about 7, I accidentally set the curtains on fire using my wood-burning set. And I felt so bad, I asked my parents to cancel my birthday party as punishment. I wanted to please, not rebel. But I also wanted to fit in with the crowd. So I started smoking pot in junior high, even with my sisters.
4: You guys, the only way to see this movie is to get high. Come on, Ron, have a hit.
2: That good, huh?
4: It's fantastic. You won't believe the colors.
2: Dad would blow a gasket if he knew what we were doing.
4: What he doesn't know won't hurt him.
2: Does he know about those phone calls Mom gets? The ones where nobody says anything when we answer?
4: He knows. Not much he can do about it, though.
2: You think they're gonna get divorced?
4: Nah, I don't think so. They never fight.
2: But Mom and Dad did get divorced. Larry, Dad's partner and friend, divorced his wife and married Mom, then moved into our house, while Dad moved into our new stepfather's apartment. Dad remained a friend to Larry and to Mom. After my stepfather took us on a skiing vacation to Aspen, Dad took us to Vail. I felt like a pawn in a game of chess for a while. This went on for about a year, during which time I spent weekends with Dad.
3: So, how are things at home?
2: Not too good.
3: Well, what do you mean?
2: I think Larry's feeling guilty about leaving his family, Dad.
3: Oh?
2: He's going back to them, I think.
3: Oh, you're kidding.
2: Mom said he was leaving.
3: Well, how's she taking this?
2: She didn't say much, but she's kind of down.
3: Well, look, tell her I'm sorry it didn't work out. No, I'll tell her myself when I take you home.
2: Mom, I'm home.
3: She must be upstairs.
2: I'll run up and tell her you're here. Mom, Dad's here. Mom.
1: Let me alone.
2: What's wrong, Mom? Are you all right?
1: Who cares? Nobody cares. Go away.
2: Mom, Dad's downstairs. He wants to see you.
1: It'll all be over soon.
2: Oh, man. Dad, help. I need you. Mom had taken a whole bottle of sleeping pills. We rushed her to the hospital where they saved her life. After that, she was treated at a psychiatric hospital for several months. And of course, I was left more or less on my own, even in high school, since she was preoccupied with her own problems. I quit smoking entirely when I was 16 because I didn't want to ruin my lungs. But I continued to drink a lot.
5: What's with that guy, Ron? He's being a real jerk.
2: Yeah, I know.
5: You know, I think he's after your girlfriend.
2: You think so?
5: Well, why else would he keep making snide comments like that?
2: Just ignore him, man.
5: Oh, no, if he says one more word, I'm going to punch him out.
2: He's just drunk.
6: Hey, pig face, you're ugly, you know that.
2: Hey, you jerk! I'll show you! One of them used a broken beer bottle to slash my arm to the bone, and I couldn't stop the bleeding. Meanwhile, the bouncers forced us all outside and called an ambulance. They sped us to the hospital where Dad met us.
3: They said you were hurt in a fight. What happened?
2: Barroom brawl, Dad. Two guys went after my friend, so I jumped in. Two against one isn't fair.
3: Yeah. Boy, from the looks of that wound, they fought dirty.
2: Yeah. This guy broke a beer bottle on John's head, then slashed my arm with it.
3: Did you know him?
2: No, never met him before.
3: Well, I'll tell you, I'm going to make him pay for this.
2: Dad, do you think they can fix my arm?
3: Oh, yeah. Don't worry, son. I'll get you the best doctors I can find.
2: Whew. I'm getting kind of groggy.
3: I'll be right here, Ronnie. You doing okay, son? You're coming out of the anesthetic. Oh,
2: I think so. It's strange. I thought I heard a baseball game on TV.
3: You did. The Yankees are winning.
2: I must have been dreaming because I kept hearing the same strikeout over and over again.
3: No, you were dreaming. Ron Guidry has struck out 18 batters. That's a record.
2: I still have my arm, huh?
3: Oh, yeah. The doctor said it took 56 stitches to sew you up on the outside.
7: Wow.
3: And that doesn't count the microsurgery inside. They had to reattach the nerve in your biceps.
7: You think I'll be able to play baseball again?
3: Oh, you bet. We'll be playing before you know it.
7: Sports was always important to my dad. When he was in college at Yale, he was captain of the baseball team the year after former President George Bush was captain. So they knew each other and were still friends. I was active in sports too, playing baseball and soccer in high school and taught skiing in the winter. But after the surgery, my arm was never quite the same. One day while I was still in the sling, Dad and I tried playing tennis together, and I could see he was brooding about my injury.
8: 15 love.
7: Oh, I'm sorry, Dad. I'm not doing very well here.
8: It's that kid's fault for cutting you.
7: Can we take a break?
8: Yeah, sure.
7: Whew.
3: You sore?
7: Yeah, it's harder to play with a sling than I thought, even if it is on the other arm.
3: You still don't have any feeling in the last two fingers, huh?
7: No. Too far out from the cut. The doc said I may never regain feeling there, but I can live with it.
3: I'm going to tell you, Ronnie. I'm going to go see the guy that did this to you and take care of him personally.
7: Dad.
3: I mean it. He's not going to get away with what he did to you. I'm going to make him pay for this.
0: In a moment, Ron will tell us what he learned about vengeance.
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7: Let it go, Dad.
3: You gotta be kidding.
7: No, I mean it. Forgive and forget.
3: But you've got permanent damage to your arm.
7: I know, but I can live with it. It's over.
3: You bet it is.
7: That's the real damage, Dad. Don't you see? All that bitterness is not good for you or me. It's better to forgive and let it go.
3: I don't think I can do that. And I don't see how you can do it either.
7: I don't know how to forgive either, Dad. But it's the best thing to do. Dad never said any more about vengeance, and I was glad. Sports was still important to me, and I played rugby and soccer in college. Rugby is a very social game with many beer-drinking traditions, so we all drank a lot. Our dorm was also forming a water polo team, and that's how I met a girl I'll call Jean, who also lived in the dorm.
1: Hi, Ron. Are you getting ready for the big splash-out tonight?
7: Nah, I'm just relaxing after a hard day in class.
1: What was hard about it?
7: The hangover from last night's party. The rugby team plays hard, and I don't mean on the field.
1: How do you keep your grades up?
7: Osmosis, I guess. I sure don't read. Hate to read.
1: You mean that?
7: Oh, you don't need to read for math class. The others, I just listen and take good notes.
1: Oh, but you have to read a book for history.
7: My buddy told me what the book was about, and I wrote an essay for the final based on what he told me.
1: And you pass?
7: I got a better grade than he did. You don't have to read if you pay attention.
1: I could learn a lot from you.
7: Like my dad, I also like to party and have a good time. Jean and I dated, but I wasn't ready to settle down. But she had other ideas.
1: We've been dating a long time, Ron. Why don't we get married?
7: You mean a lot to me, Jean. You know that. But I don't want to get...

0: That really hurts me because I put everything into this relationship, Ron. I thought you did too.
1: Can't we just have a good time together? What's wrong with that?
0: Well, but I was hoping for marriage. I want to marry you, Ron.
1: Honey, don't cry. I didn't mean to hurt you.
0: I thought you loved me.
1: I do.
0: Well, then why don't we get married?
1: I gave in, and we were married. Our first child was born, and everything seemed okay. Not great, but okay. I stopped drinking altogether after college when I saw that alcohol wasn't getting me anywhere. As a salesman, I was fairly successful. Even so, our marriage began to deteriorate. After our second child was born, Jean became increasingly unhappy.
0: Ron, if I can get a sitter, why don't we go out somewhere tonight?
1: I've been out all day. I want to stay home.
0: What about me?
1: Well, didn't you play rugby today?
0: Yes, and some of the girls are getting together for pizza tonight. We could join them.
1: Oh, they're not my type.
0: Ron.
1: You know what I think about most of them.
0: They're my friends, so you must think the same about me.
1: Well, if the shoe fits, wear it. Oh, that was real cute, Jean. You just barely missed me.
0: You're lucky my aim is bad.
1: Oh, thanks. I think I'll sleep on the sofa tonight. Months went by as I continued to sleep on the sofa most of the time, and neither of us seemed to mind. I had always been self-contained, not letting things bother me, and this was no exception. Then came the bombshell.
0: Well, I know for sure now. I am a lesbian.
1: Oh, that's quite a shock, Jean. But I guess I can live with it.
0: Well, I don't want to live like this, Ron. I've been unhappy for a long time.
1: So have I. But I'm willing to stay with you and try to work something out.
0: I don't want to. I want a divorce, Ron.
1: You can't mean it. What about the children?
0: Oh, they'll be much better off in a home where love is.
1: I'm not going to give up and lose my kids.
0: You can see them on the weekends, Ron. Look, I'm leaving. I have got to get on with my life.
1: Jean continued to pursue a relationship with another woman and filed for divorce. At first, I lost a lot of weight after she left, but then I stabilized. Once again, I handled a bad situation in a decent way and kept my problems to myself. I drove a lot as part of my job and listened to the radio, mostly sports and rock and roll. Then I got bored and began listening to Christian stations.
2: The Bible says in John chapter 3, verse 16, "For God so loved the world that he gave his only begotten Son, that whosoever believeth in him should not perish, but have everlasting life." That's quite a gift, isn't it? Everlasting life. You'd think you would have to do something extraordinary to earn anything that valuable, but the Bible says you can't earn it, and you don't deserve it. Eternal life is a gift from God, and all you have to do is believe in Christ, in his sacrifice for your sin. Jesus said in John chapter 14, verse 6, "I am the way, the truth, and the life. No man cometh unto the Father but by me." There's only one way to God, the way of the cross. It's a free gift to you, but it cost God everything. Well, look at it this way. If you get a present wrapped in a box and you put it in a closet and never open it, you have never received the gift. You don't know what's in the package, and it has never benefited you. Well, Jesus gave us the gift of salvation, but you have to receive the gift by believing in him.
1: I had been listening to Christian radio for months when I heard this program. At the end of the message, I prayed to receive Jesus Christ as my Lord and Savior. I didn't realize at the time the magnitude of what happened at that moment. I thought God would be happy to have me. After all, I never fooled around on my wife, didn't do drugs, and was basically honest. Somehow, God gave me a desire to read the Bible, the guy who hated to read. It took me a year and a half, but it revealed many truths that had been hidden from me.
3: Ronnie, you're reading the Bible. Why?
1: It's the most amazing book, Dad. Awesome.
3: How so?
1: Well, I always thought I was a pretty good guy, but in the sight of God, everyone is a sinner.
3: Now, wait a minute. I don't believe that. Most people try to do what's right.
1: But we can't. That's the problem. We can't because we're born with a sin nature separated from God. It says here in Jeremiah chapter 17, verse 9, the heart is deceitful above all things and desperately wicked. Who can know it?
3: Okay, I'll go along with that, but people can change.
1: Yes, with God's help. He promises to give us a new heart when we believe in Christ. And it's true. I'm not the same as I once was.
3: Ronnie, you were always a good kid.
1: No, I wasn't, Dad. That's the point. No matter how good you look on the outside, you're a wicked sinner without Christ. I received him more than a year ago, and I thought I wasn't so bad, but now I know the truth. I see the wickedness in my own heart, the inability to face the truth and resolve difficult matters by pretending I'm okay, when internally, I'm having a real struggle.
3: Oh, it sounds to me like you've gone overboard on religion.
1: It's Jesus, Dad, and there's no other name under heaven by which you must be saved.
3: Now, I don't believe that. Many roads lead to God.
1: Your lack of belief doesn't change the reality of this truth, Dad. God is exclusive. Luke chapter 9, verse 35 says, "And there came a voice out of the cloud saying, 'This is my beloved Son. Hear ye him.'" Later, Jesus said in John chapter 14, verse 6, "I am the way, the truth, and the life. No man cometh unto the Father but by me."
3: I'm sorry, Ron. I just can't go along with that.
1: My family was not open to the gospel, but I found a good church that taught the Bible. They had a singles group that met to play volleyball, and that's how I met Mary Ann. I wanted to go out with her.
4: I'm sorry, Ron. I'm dating someone already.
1: Well, can't you go out with me as well?
4: Oh, that wouldn't be fair. Besides, you're a lot older than I am.
1: 12 years isn't that much.
4: What happened between you and your wife?
1: We're divorced. She left me for a woman.
4: Oh.
1: It was during this period that I came to the Lord.
4: Well, what's been her response to your salvation?
1: She said that men wrote the Bible, and she doesn't trust men. And also, the Bible condemns her homosexuality.
4: Oh, that's really sad, Ron.
1: Yeah, I agree.
4: What about your kids?
1: Oh, I see them every week, and we have a great relationship. Fortunately, their mother doesn't tear me down to them. She encourages them to spend time with me.
4: You know, your life sounds so complicated, Ron. I'm sorry. I don't think we should be anything more but friends right now.
1: Let's pray about it. I held her hand and prayed, but 6 months went by and we were nothing more than friends who saw each other at church once a week. Mary Ann took care of an elderly woman at night, and one night she called me well after midnight. Hello?
5: Ron, I'm sorry to bother you, but I need to talk to someone.
1: What's wrong?
5: I'm scared. I know I shouldn't be, but I am. I called my boyfriend, but he was no help.
1: Why are you scared?
5: I feel so alone.
1: Oh, Marianne, you're never alone. The Lord is always with you, always.
5: I know, but...
1: Why don't you get your Bible and let's read, starting with the Psalms.
5: Oh, thank you, Ron.
1: Anytime. Let's see. Psalm 27 is a good one. I'll read first.
5: Okay.
1: The Lord is my light and my salvation. Whom shall I fear? The Lord is the strength of my life. Of whom shall I be afraid? That happened several times during the next 6 months. Then Mary Ann broke up with her boyfriend, and we went out a few times before I asked her to marry me. She said yes. We've been married for 7 years, and God gave us 2 sons and a daughter. From time to time, I sent my father tapes and tracts, but he rejected Christ, though he still listened to me politely because he loved me. Then he got cancer and was on his 3rd marriage. He and his wife believed in positive thinking, that he would be healed, but my sisters and I were summoned to his bedside as the end drew near.
3: I'm going to beat this thing, Ron. You'll see.
1: Dad, I came to say goodbye.
3: Huh?
1: They say you're going to die soon.
3: Is that true?
1: Yes, Dad. Your wife didn't want to tell you. Won't you invite Jesus into your heart before it's too late?
3: I'm all right, son. I'm not worried.
1: You can know for sure that you will go to heaven, Dad. Jesus said, I am the resurrection and the life. Don't you want that assurance?
3: Ronnie, there's nothing wrong with me.
1: God is not willing that any should perish. So you can ask his forgiveness any time, Dad. Right up to the end, you can ask Jesus to save you.
3: No, I'll be fine. Don't worry.
1: I love you, Dad. You're a great father to me. But Jesus loves you even more. My father died a week later. He was a great man by the world standards, but the world standards won't get you into heaven. Only Jesus can do that. I pray that Dad reached out to Christ before he died. I'm not a celebrity as he was, but I will make sure that our children hear the gospel.

0: Jesus said in John chapter 5, verse 24, "Verily, verily, I say unto you, he that heareth my word and believeth on him that sent me hath everlasting life, and shall not come into condemnation, but is passed from death unto life." And listening friend, that includes you. If you would like to be free of guilt and shame that haunts you, just contact Pacific Garden Mission in Chicago. We'd be happy to send some literature to you to help you grow in faith.
1: 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So until next time, unless our Lord returns before then, the doors to Pacific Garden Mission are open night and day. 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

0: We are shining and rising this morning live from Silver Dollar City. First day of Southern Gospel Picnic, and we're excited to be here. All the things, it's dark, but it's the sun's going to come up in just a little bit. Our verse of the day is from Ephesians chapter 2, verse 8. For it is by grace you have been saved through faith, and this is not from yourselves. It is the gift of God.
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0: Jeff and Cherry Easter with sweet hellos. We're giving you a big sweet hello from Wilderness Church on the square at Silver Dollar City in one of my favorite ways to do this show. When the park is dark, we actually got a little preview of things to come, lights to come.
1: Oh, we did. They might have been testing and hanging some Christmas lights at Zero Dark 30 this morning.
0: And we got a sneak preview. Jealous yet? Jeff and Cherry, we just heard they are going to be on park tomorrow night. They're the nightcap, the finale to day two. But let's take a look at day one, what's about to happen at Silver Dollar City. Karen Peck and New River, we heard from them just a few minutes ago. They're the finale tonight. They're going to be at Echo Hollow. That starts at 6 o'clock. And way before then, when you come onto the park, the first people you're going to see is the Horse Creek Band. My friend D.A. Calloway and several friends doing the live. They got a bluegrassy feel. You're going to love Horse Creek. They're the house group going to be occupying the gazebo all festival long. Boatworks today will feature 8th Street Spoken For residents. We're going to have a conversation with Brian Arnold of Spoken For a little bit later this morning. They're going to be at the Playhouse. Dockside has the Missourians. Opera House will host Anthem Edition today, all day there. And then Red Gold splitting duty with his songs and the Pilot Family, your opening day lineup at Silver Dollar City's Southern Gospel Picnic. You can take a look at the festival at a glance yourself at our website, kwfc.org. But Rebecca, when you get to the park, make sure you get the coveted fan.
1: That's right. I already have one. I might grab a couple more. Yeah. I got two arms or two hands. I can do it.
0: Yeah, why would you settle for just one hand fanning if you got two? I want to say a big thank you to our friends at Maranatha Village Retirement Community for making the fan happen for us. They're great friends, have been for a good long time at KWFC, and they were excited to take up the project of putting the information and keeping the perspiration off of you with the festival fan. Silver Dollar City Southern Gospel Picnic. 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
4: Your Sound of Phone forecast, daytime highs staying very warm all the way through the weekend with a big high pressure system in place, about 90 on the afternoon high today, light wind and lots of sun. Clear for the overnight hours, we'll be in the mid-60s, and then about the same for Friday, we're hitting 90 and it should stay sunny. We'll start warming up a little bit on Saturday and Sunday, looks like low 90s Saturday, mid-90s on Sunday and sunny skies. I'm meteorologist Steve Hamilton.

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0: news, they say more than 700 pounds of illegal drugs were seized last week during the gathering of the Juggalos at Mother Nature's Riverfront Retreat. From August 16th through 22nd, they picked up more than 300 traffic stops, a dozen K-9 deployments, and answered 80 calls for service. That resulted in 289 pounds of shrooms and more than 240 pounds of marijuana picked up, along with cocaine, meth, ketamine, and other controlled substances. Wow, deputies say that there were assaults, fraud cases, careless driving, property damage, and thefts. All of that going on at that event. The sheriff's office says state and other local agencies helped him out. Springfield police are making more traffic stops, but they're also issuing far more warnings and fewer tickets. A city review shows traffic stops rose 48% between 2021 and 2025, while citations dropped about 20%. Meanwhile, warnings jumped up 76%. The number of injury crashes at Springfield's most dangerous intersections also declined over the past decade. The department's working to rebuild the evening traffic squad and plans to target high-risk areas, including the Campbell and Glenstone corridors. City Council and some other planning committees will also be discussing the future of use of red light cameras again in Springfield. We'll keep you posted on that. There's a look at news. I'm Sarah Forhetz.
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0: As we begin this day, let us pause to give thanks for the blessings of freedom and the privilege of living in this great nation.
1: Maranatha Village is a 55-plus retirement community where neighbors love God and this nation. Maranatha proudly supports the tradition of the national anthem.

0: We are shining and rising this morning live from Silver Dollar City. I have Maddie with us, and Maddie is, well, once you know her, you know how much she does here at the park. But if you don't know her, you just think this place is just a well-oiled machine. Maddie is, yeah, she's the reason why.
1: Well, there's lots of folks behind that. And today is a very exciting day because it's opening day of Southern Gospel Picnic here at Silver Dollar City.
0: Yeah, we've been talking about it for weeks and it's finally here. So the sun has come up. And it is time. It's time.
1: I'm so excited. There's music everywhere on every venue rotating daily.
0: Yeah, we were looking at the fans earlier, and every hour there's somewhere to be. There is going to be Southern Gospel in the air. As soon as you walk into the park, you'll see our volunteers handing out the fans. Maddie, what is your favorite thing to do during Southern Gospel Picnic?
1: I love exactly what you said. When you walk through the front gates, you're immersed with Southern Gospel. It's playing over the speakers. Every venue, as you go through the city, there's a new artist on a stage. And what I love about Southern Gospel is you can come every day during its 11-day yep. run and see hundreds of award-winning artists.
0: Right. And it's going to be different every day. And there's snacks.
1: Oh, good snacks here at Silver Dollar City. We walked in the gate. We started smelling the cinnamon rolls. And yep. I got hungry, but the House of Chicken and Fixins, you guys, take it back to the good old days.
0: Yep.
1: Good old fashioned cooking with fried chicken, vegetable pot pies, all the goodness, buffets, and of course, all the other eateries along the park.
0: So basically, every day feels like Sunday at Grandma's house.
1: Oh, that's a great way to put it here at Southern Gospel Picnic. Yeah.

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1: That's Ernie Haas's signature sound right here on The Sound of Home. Dave and Rebecca coming to you from Silver Dollar City Wilderness Church at a quiet time. This is kind of like before, like an hour before service. Actually, it's a couple hours before service. You know, it's really quiet. And that's the experience that you and I get. I'm just super, super excited about this time of the year when we get to come down here before the park wakes up and talk about all the things going on at Silver Dollar City. Coming up on Sunday, I think it's the Sunday just before Labor Day, Lauren Talley is going to be at the Red Gold Hall. She's going to lead the worship service on that Sunday morning. One of the things that I appreciate about Silver Dollar City, Hirsch and family from top to the whole organization's faith.
0: Right.
1: And they recognize a lot of people are traveling, going to be here for this festival. And why not give them a worship experience, church, if you will, at Red Gold? And Lauren is leading that. You and I get to talk to her this weekend.
0: I'm hoping she takes us to church tomorrow during our Friday Live, because that's Friday what she does.
1: And she's fabulous. She's absolutely brilliant at it. That's probably why Amanda invited her to be a part of that, I think. Amanda's got a pretty good key on that. In fact, we're going to talk to Amanda here just a little bit. But Lauren Talley going to be here on park at Red Gold on the next Sunday, September the 6th. And we're get to talk with her on our Friday Live Facebook and YouTube tomorrow morning right here on The Sound of Home.
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2: Your Sound of Phone forecast, daytime highs staying very warm all the way through the weekend with a big high pressure system in place, about 90 on the afternoon high today, light wind and lots of sun. Clear for the overnight hours, we'll be in the mid-60s, and then about the same for Friday, we're hitting 90 and it should stay sunny. We'll start warming up a little bit on Saturday and Sunday, looks like low 90s Saturday, mid-90s on Sunday and sunny skies. I'm meteorologist Steve Hamilton.

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0: spoken for with Let Go and Let God on the Sound of Home, spoken for the house
1: the
0: group.
1: The house band, yes. So, I mean, if you're walking around Silver Dollar City, you've heard these guys. Yeah. They've been here a while.
0: Nothing new, but we learned that there's a lot new going on with the group. When we got a chance to sit down with Brian Arnold yesterday, coming getting prepared for this, we had a conversation with him about the things going on with Spoken For. You may just kind of take him for granted because you can see him about any time here at Silver Dollar City. And he told us that got better here. And we'll break that news to you here in just a little bit. But we caught up with Brian Arnold of Spoken For and how that awkward season a few years back when everybody wasn't getting around people, we're doing something. I'm not even going to give it a name, but you know what we were dealing with. He said it was actually a profitable time for him in finding and writing new music.

0: That is Brian Arnold with Spoken For, and they will be at the Playhouse during Southern Gospel Picnic multiple times a day, four times a day at the Playhouse.
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0: We are at Silver Dollar City, first day of Southern Gospel Picnic. Dave and Rebecca, as you are shining and rising, we are live here in the wilderness.
1: Wilderness Chapel, church, I guess. I've always called it church. I guess it's still Wilderness Church.
0: I think so.
1: Yeah, that's the name on the door. You know, it's not the name of the door. What I heard is that the name of the door is not what's important. It's what's in the heart, right? And what we heard about church. We're going to continue our conversation with Brian Arnold. We talked about that great season of songwriting that he's, how many say, 500 songs? And this whole new project they got coming out, 20 songs on that project. It's incredible. Incredible what's happened, what's spoken for. But there's a season of change happening with these guys. So the resident group at the Riverfront Playhouse here during Southern Gospel Picnic. And when you go, don't come expecting just your old, you know, three chords and a cloud of dust Southern Gospel. He says there has been kind of a rejuvenation of direction for spoken for. Brian Arnold.
2: Silver Dollar City has been very supportive of just letting us worship. I mean, we really, when we get in that playhouse, it's a worship service. I mean, that's what it is, you know. And we do, you know, some original stuff, a lot of original stuff that I've written. But we're also doing, you know, just some great songs, you know, that people know and they'll sing along. And it's just been a bit of a paradigm shift. Because, you know, when I first started out there with them, it was primarily just your traditional Southern Gospel Quartet music. But the Lord just kind of started moving us in a direction where we were focusing more upon just trying to worship when we got to the park. And the more that we did that, the more He showed up. And that's what's been the most exciting.
1: Brian Arnold is spoken for. You'll find them at the Riverfront Playhouse all festival long at Silver Dollar City. So thankful to be down here for KWFC and the Sound of Home. We look forward to seeing you.

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0: County Interim Sheriff Jason Johnson appears likely to run unopposed in November for the remainder of former Sheriff Jim Arnott's term. Johnson was unanimously nominated Monday by the Greene County Republican Central Committee after Arnott resigned to become U.S. Marshal. The Democratic and Libertarian parties had not nominated candidates by Tuesday's deadline, although a court petition could still add another candidate under certain circumstances through September 8th. Johnson's worked for the sheriff's office since 1998 and was the only person to apply for the interim position. Arnott's current term runs through the end of 28, so Johnson would need to seek election again to serve a full term after that. A Missouri deputy attorney general who disappeared while hiking in Wyoming has been found alive. Sean McElprang was located Wednesday morning near Scott Lake after an extensive search involving ground crews, drones, and helicopters. Authorities say he was found weak but alert. He took a chopper extraction from the backcountry. McElprang started his hike August 20th from the Green River Lakes trailhead, planning to reach Gannett Peak. That's Wyoming's highest mountain. He's worked for the Missouri Attorney General's office for 28 years. There's Look at News. I'm Sarah Forhetz.
1: An officer's badge is more than a statement of authority. 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
3: Your Sound of Home forecast, very hot weather coming up for the weekend. We'll be at about 90 today, still a little bit humid, and we should get sunny skies. Overnight will be clear, mid-60s, and then right around the 90-degree mark again on Friday, and plenty of sun. It'll be clear Friday night. No big changes for the weekend. Sunny skies, but it will be warmer. Low to mid-90s both Saturday and Sunday. I'm meteorologist Steve Hamilton.

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0: 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Probably my favorite Chris Allman tenor song with I Know a Man Who Can on the Sound of Home.
1: We do know a man who heals us, who provides what we need. We know that, you know, we've had a coworker who has works on our sister station, who has faced a battle over the past few months.
0: Yeah, some people listening to us know who Michelle Talone is, mm-hmm. and so she's been going through a really tough time.
1: Round of chemo and radiation, and she was able to ring the bell yesterday, which, I mean, it just makes me tear up.
0: Yeah.
1: Ringing that bell, saying, you know what, I've been through this hardship, I've been through this journey, I still have some healing to do. She wants healing, she wants to detox, and then continue on with her healing path. And we're just believing for anyone who is on that journey right now. It's scary. It's confusing. There's a lot of questions when you're on a health journey, but we are just believing that God's going to make a way.
0: We believe God can.

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5: 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The whole goal is to make heaven crowded, right? Dave, Rebecca, and you.
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0: spoken for with Let Go and Let God on the sound of Home, spoken for the house
1: the
0: group.
1: House band. Yes. So, I mean, if you're walking around Silver Dollar City, you've heard these guys. Yeah. They've been here a while.
0: Nothing new, but we learned that there's a lot new going on with the group. When we got a chance to sit down with Brian Arnold yesterday, coming getting prepared for this, we had a conversation with him about the things going on with Spoken For. You may just kind of take him for granted because you can see him about any time here at Silver Dollar City. And he told us that got better here. And we'll break that news to you here in just a little bit. But we caught up with Brian Arnold of Spoken For and how that awkward season a few years back when everybody wasn't getting around people, we're doing something. I'm not even going to give it a name, but you know what we were dealing with. He said it was actually a profitable time for him in finding and writing new music.

0: That is Brian Arnold with Spoken For, and they will be at the Playhouse during Southern Gospel Picnic multiple times a day. Four times a day at the Playhouse.
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4: Your Sound of Phone forecast, daytime highs staying very warm all the way through the weekend with a big high pressure system in place, about 90 on the afternoon high today, light wind and lots of sun. Clear for the overnight hours, we'll be in the mid-60s, and then about the same for Friday, we're hitting 90 and it should stay sunny. We'll start warming up a little bit on Saturday and Sunday, it looks like low 90s Saturday, mid-90s on Sunday and sunny skies. I'm meteorologist Steve Hamilton.

0: tribute quartet on The Sound of Home. I feel like that could be the theme song for the new Miners roller coaster. It could have been a mountain, because it was. Mm-hmm. I'm still chatting with Candace from Silver Dollar City, the executive chef. Quick question. What does continuing education look like for you? Are you just taking notes wherever you go?
1: Always, always, man. You can learn something new everywhere you go. And if you're not learning, then what are you doing?
0: Right. And at least you're taste testing along the way.
1: Right. I love it.
0: So as we get into the Christmas season, after the picnic, we know what to expect with the picnic. All of the favorites and the fixings. What are you looking forward to? Any kind of specialty that's happening with the Christmas season?
1: Christmas, man, we've got a lot going on. So you're going to see a bunch of new dishes on our tasting ticket. Something, you know, as simple as taking mac and cheese and adding some French onion soup and a little bit of brisket. And
0: I just got on board with mac and cheese that has barbecue on it. Oh, I do
1: delicious.
0: Like a mac and cheese with barbecue, but yeah. French onion soup on it?
1: In it? Mixed in, right? So yeah, it's mad science, but okay. it is on another level. Sloppy Joe grilled cheese.
0: Okay.
1: Yeah, I mean, we've pulled some crazy things out here. You know, we had a barbecue funnel cake at one point in time. So you never know what you're going to see.
0: And how many napkins do I get with a sloppy Joe grilled cheese?
1: As many as you need.
0: And like maybe the wet wipes too.
1: It is so good.
0: All of it sounds so good. So when will the new grilled cheese hit?
1: Christmas. Yep, when we open up in November for Christmas, it'll be available.
0: Exciting stuff. Thank you for chatting, getting up early, and hanging out with us today on The Sound of Home. Candace,

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0: The Derek Loudermilk Band and God of the Breakthrough on the Sound of Home. Is it tomorrow's the deadline, or when is the last thing?
1: Tomorrow would be the last Friday in August.
0: Okay.
1: And that will be the deadline to submit your t-shirts for Turkey's drawing.
0: Did that seem to go fast, or is it just me?
1: Well, here's the deal. I think that we have all been like, well, November is so far away.
0: Right.
1: I don't know that we need a t-shirts for Turkey right now. Yes, friend, we do, because we are all out of ideas for our new shirts for the Sound
0: out.
1: Of Home.
0: No,
1: we want to know, what does the Sound of Home mean to you? We don't need a turkey design. We need
0: right.
1: a t-shirt that says what the Sound of Home means to you. Right now, it's feeling pretty homey at Silver Dollar City. So if I were to do a t-shirt design right now, it would involve a lot of trees, maybe right. a chapel. I don't know.
0: Maybe a roller coaster. You have one of those at your house. Lucky, rich kid. Okay, so the deadline is today. You've been thinking about a design. Submit it. Go to kwfc.org and make it count.

0: news, they say more than 700 pounds of illegal drugs were seized last week during the gathering of the Juggalos at Mother Nature's Riverfront Retreat. From August 16th through 22nd, they picked up more than 300 traffic stops, a dozen K-9 deployments, and answered 80 calls for service. That resulted in 289 pounds of shrooms and more than 240 pounds of marijuana picked up, along with cocaine, meth, ketamine, and other controlled substances. Wow, deputies say that there were assaults, fraud cases, careless driving, property damage, and thefts. All of that going on at that event. The sheriff's office says state and other local agencies helped them out. Springfield police are making more traffic stops, but they're also issuing far more warnings and fewer tickets. A city review shows traffic stops rose 48% between 2021 and 2025, while citations dropped about 20%. Meanwhile, warnings jumped up 76%. The number of injury crashes at Springfield's most dangerous intersections also declined over the past decade. The department's working to rebuild the evening traffic squad and plans to target high-risk areas, including the Campbell and Glenstone corridors. City Council and some other planning committees will also be discussing the future of use of red light cameras again in Springfield. We'll keep you posted on that. There's a look at news. I'm Sarah Forhetz.
1: A siren is more than a command for you to pull over. It's a cry for help. And an invitation for you to take an extra 10 seconds and pray. There's someone who needs your love in the back of that ambulance.
2: So pray with us at Rick's Automotive every time you hear a siren.
3: Your Sound of Home forecast. Very hot weather coming up for the weekend. We'll be at about 90 today. Still a little bit humid, and we should get sunny skies. Overnight will be clear, mid-60s, and then right around the 90-degree mark again on Friday, and plenty of sun. It'll be clear Friday night. No big changes for the weekend. Sunny skies, but it will be warmer. Low to mid-90s both Saturday and Sunday. I'm meteorologist Steve Hamilton.

0: Endless Highway has also made an announcement of something new coming in 2027.
1: They got a new ride?
0: Nope.
1: Oh.
0: Well, it kind of is. They have a new journey, a new ride. Stone and Allie Carter are expecting a precious gift in 2027. They are expecting a baby.
1: So there is a new ride. They're going to be bouncing a baby on the knee in this highway. One of the few groups that have two-day stands going on here at Silver Dollar City. And that's pretty cool if you get to do this for a couple of days in a row. Of course, Spoken Four and the Horse Creek Band, they're residents. But the people that come in and visit and get to set up shop for a couple of days, very few get to do that. And the Apostolic Boys, Endless Highway, are a couple of them that get to do it. Chronicle also, if you're a big Chronicle fan, they're going to be down for a couple of days. Endless Highway, by the way, going to be at the Opera House starting next Thursday, 1 week from today. So the lineup today, let's just go ahead and tell everybody what to expect if you come down to Silver Dollar City. Today, you'll start up at the gazebo with Horse Creek Band, we've before mentioned. Then down at Boat Works, one of Amanda Carson's new faves, something that caught her attention, brought 8th Street to the city. Going to be at Boat Works Theater today. Spoken For, taking up residency at the Playhouse. The Missourians from over near Joplin Way, going to be at Dockside. Anthem Edition, hosting at the Opera House. His Songs and the Pilot Family going to split duty at the Red Gold Hall. And then tonight, the Nightcap, the finale. None other than Karen Peck and New River going to wrap up day one of Southern Gospel Picnic. 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And again, thank you to Maranatha Village for making that fan possible. Again, details, even tickets, available through our website, kwfc.org.

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0: It may be my favorite Lefevre Quartet song, Jesus Saves. Great, great music. And that kind of music is all around us here at Silver Dollar City at Southern Gospel Picnic. And I cannot wait. We're about ready to drop the gate and enjoy. First thing we're going to get to hear is Horse Creek Band up at the gazebo. My buddy D.A. Calloway playing bass. So much fun to watch him. He used to do more things around here, but now he's just a musician, which is how he started, I think, back in the day. Maddie, let's talk about some of the fun things going on at Silver Dollar City in the season to come, Christmas time. We got a special pre-glimpse of the lighting. They're kind of putting some lights up and testing them out here this morning. So we got a little bit of a glimpse of that, which was a lot of fun. But then some other things are changing. The Rudolph Parade experience has changed. What's going to be happening then when it comes parade time? Christmas.
1: That's right. So we said farewell to Rudolph's Holly Jolly Light Parade last season, but this year we're welcoming a brand new Christmas parade, Stars, Lights, and Christmas Nights. And with that, it will be double the length. It will have a custom soundtrack, and it'll be the caliber of our shows like Dickens' Christmas Carol, but out on the street. So a show on the go.
0: And on the move.
1: That's right.
0: So it's one thing to appreciate the dance moves and the choreography on a stage that does not move, but you're doing this.

0: But I will be walking along and dancing just like I am during this Southern Gospel picnic, whether they ask me to or not.
1: So kind of like me, I'm an auxiliary. If that's the case, I'm an auxiliary dancer.
0: That's right.
1: Okay. So, and I don't get paid for that. You probably do. So what aspect of the rebuild, what is very special to you on something we're going to see? You say it's twice as long. What are some of the additions that people are going to notice?
0: I think what's really exciting is Rudolph is not gone. He's coming back, but we're adding a new character, Yukon Cornelius.
1: Oh, I love Yukon Cornelius, silver and gold. Mm-hmm. Oh man.
0: So that's what I'm excited about.
1: I'm already a fan.
0: And the costumes and the lights. And it's just going to be so amazing. I mean, you know Silver Dollar City. They do everything really big. So it's going to be a great new debut for this Christmas season.
1: And that's coming up. Everybody thinks, oh, that's a long time away. I think we're down to like 8.5 weeks.
0: Yeah, November 7th. Started.
1: My, oh my. Okay. All the details, of course, going to be available online, silverdollarcity.com. When you go take a look, you're going to see the Southern Gospel Picnic Festival there. We can't wait to see you today. Southern Gospel Picnic gets started. Hopedale Baptist Church in Ozark presents Liberty Quartet in concert on Friday, August the 28th at 7 p.m. This evening of entertainment featuring Liberty Quartet will be filled with everything from high-energy performances to moments of contemplation. 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A love offering will be received. More information can be found at hopedale.org/events or by calling 417-581-3836.
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0: Billy Walker on The Sound of Home. Well, you can't really talk about Southern Gospel Picnic and Southern Gospel music and not mention the legacy of Miss Dolly Parton.
1: I know. Bless Dolly. Don't we all need some Dolly in our life?
0: We all need some Dolly in our life.
1: You know, a lot of folks don't know that Silver Dollar City had a second location where Dollywood currently is, right? It was called Silver Dollar City, Tennessee, or whatever. And Dolly, at the time, in the early 80s, said, you know, I want to get into the theme park business. So the Hershen family, who started Silver Dollar City, just on a whim, reached out to her and said, well, let's team up. And so that's how Dollywood was born. So for the past 40 years or more, Dolly Parton has been part of our Hershen family, partners in Dollywood. And so just a heartbreaking day. I don't think anybody was ready to say goodbye
0: ready.
1: To her.
0: We weren't ready.
1: You know, and I was in the store the day that she passed away, and there was a group of teenage boys, and they were on their phones, and they were all calling people in a circle, telling them about Dolly. And I thought how beautiful that was, that she transcends.
0: It's multi-generations.
1: It's all ages, all everything, and she just is probably the most recognizable person probably in the world.
0: Well, that's what we have seen on social media. As I've talked to groups that are headed to Branson for this festival, all of them are posting their tributes about the opportunity to sing with her, whether it be in Nashville or anywhere in the country. My husband and I just took a trip to Nashville a couple weeks ago, and we actually stayed in a Dolly room in a graduate hotel.
1: Yes.
0: I have this really great photo because they had a big picture of Dolly right there over the bed. And I was like, you know, you just don't see that every day.
1: That. And you know what I think is going to come from it? You know, people still celebrate Elvis like all these years later.
0: Yeah.
1: If anything, I think her legacy is going to be just the kindness. Because one thing I heard about her, I always said she was the one celebrity that I really would ever want to meet in person. And now she's gone. But one thing I hear is that she is just as genuine in person as she came across everywhere. There was one version of Dolly, and it didn't matter who you are or where you were, that was the version you got.
0: You're exactly right.
1: I think that legacy of her is just to teach us all a little bit more about kindness and be thoughtful with our words and just embrace people where they are for who they are, and I just love that. And
0: exactly, and that's what we feel when we, as a family, even my own family, when we walk into the doors of Silver Dollar City, this is where we are. This place makes us be so present. I mean, we'll pull our phone out to take a funny video, but we're not sitting there checking emails because we're here and we're enjoying it. And everyone here, Brandy, I have to tell you, so being an Arkansas girl, when I am here on college game day and I wear my Razorback hat, someone throughout the park, multiple times even, will say, "Go Hogs!" or "Woo Pig Suey!"
1: Yeah.
0: Yes, and I just feel like these are my people.
1: These are your people, and that's what I think that feeling of these are my people is the feeling you get, no matter who you root for. Just when you get here, the Silver Dollar City people are your people, and that's they're all bought into that vision and mission is that we're going to love on families, give them the best day ever, help them create those memories worth repeating, and everybody's bought in. Whether you're sweeping our streets, you're flipping a funnel cake, whether you're up in the executive offices, it's one mission that everybody is bought into. And that's why we're sitting here at the Wilderness Church, and behind us are these dogwood trees, and every one of them represents a person who gave 50 years of service. Last summer we had 6 folks get their 50-year dogwood tree.
0: Yeah.
1: And so they just buy into that culture and that mission, and they come and they don't go, and it's because they feel that love and value.
0: That is legacy stuff. Brandy, we appreciate you and Maddie so much, the entire team at Silver Dollar City Southern Gospel Picnic.
1: It's gonna be 11 beautiful days. Let's go.

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It's the Sound of Home. Good, thankful Thursday morning to you. I am Terrace. I got really excited thinking that this was a long weekend, thinking that Monday was Labor Day, and it's not. I've got to change my plans. Dang it. But it's all right. It's still going to be a great week and a wonderful weekend. But for right now, I am glad that you are here at the Sound of Home. I got the Kramers coming up for you with And We Will.

0: Sounds like Dave and Rebecca had a little bit too much fun for a Thursday morning. All things Southern Gospel Picnic at Silver Dollar City. There we go. It's a tongue twister. Are up and about and fully functional right now. If your kids are in school and you want to go ride a roller coaster, hang out for a few hours and eat some amazing food, this is your week. The next 11 days, fabulous music, fabulous opportunities to be fed and to sing along and tap your toes. Full display of all the tickets, all the events, and all the places where it's going to be happening at Silver Dollar City are at kwfc.org. Or just open up the app. You can find the info there too as well.
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know if it's just my imagination or if it's a little cooler in the morning than it has been. I know the burr months are just around the corner, starting next, Tuesday, 1st of September. It takes a while for the South to catch up with what's going on with, you know, the calendar. And I know we're warmer than we used to be when I was growing up. I remember wearing jackets to school after Labor Day. It just got cold. We had frost on the ground. I don't know if that's a thing anymore, which is kind of sad, but it is what it is. We can do better at taking care of the things that God has given us. I don't want to be a tree hugger, but at the same time, I don't want to not take care of the earth either. It's the only place we have to live, right? But as we're looking forward to the summer and ending and the winter months coming, don't forget tonight is a pretty big deal. It's a full moon. It's the last full moon of August. They're calling it a blood moon, as well as the sturgeon moon. Apparently, the fish are abundant in the Great Lakes, and that's why the native indigenous people would call it the sturgeon moon, because the fish were abundant. They would fish in the evenings. And it's also the Perseids, the pretty cool shooting stars, if I'm saying that correctly. They're going to be quite a big display, but it's also full moon, so you're going to have to really adjust your eyes and look away from the moon to see those stars, and may not be as visible as they were early in the week, but they're kind of wrapping up tomorrow or tonight as well. So lots of reasons to get out and enjoy the evening.

0: Well, the Lord has already celebrated my mama home, but we're going to be celebrating her amazing life, her faith walk, and the joy that she was to all who knew her next Saturday. Been going through some pictures and some testimonies and things about her and things that she did and said and the way that she loved. And what a blessing it is in the midst of heartache for those who know the Lord to know that this is just see you later.
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I love anything a cappella done well. Jesus gave me water. He gave us life. He gave us his life. I am so grateful. And I'm really grateful you're here at The Sound of Home celebrating a thankful Thursday with me. I'm Terrace. Mm.

Indeed, he did take us out of the darkness, and he called us to be the light, too. Sometimes we might light our little candle, and for us, where we're standing in maybe the complete dark, just barely eking out a little spark, we feel like it ain't much. But to somebody else in total darkness, maybe on the other side of the room, like maybe in a canyon or a cave or something, our little spark gives them hope. Oh, there's somebody there. Oh, there's light. Oh, I can follow that light. We don't know what our little example might be observed as. We don't know how keeping our head up and keeping a smile on our face, even when people know we're going through a tough time, we don't know how that affects other people. God sees the things that we don't see. That's why he calls us to be salt and to be light, even when we don't feel like it. He still continues to shine through us if we will let him. Only God knows what his plans are. And he knows, and we know, because scripture's told us, and we've lived long enough, hopefully, to see that his plans are for our good.

0: It's the sound of home. I am Terrace. You know, I sometimes amuse myself because I'm verbally dyslexic. Very often I will switch the first letters of two consecutive words. Like I almost said that was easing or enough. And I heard my mind trying to say the right way, and my mouth didn't want to quote, and that's why I was giggling, because it's just like, come on, just say the words. You're reading them. Reason enough. And yet, it's just funny that God has me on radio. I do voiceovers for commercials, and it cracks me up that this kid who really doesn't speak well, reads too quickly, and doesn't always consume all the things that she's reading because I'm reading too quickly, God still has talking for a living. It cracks me up because God must have quite the sense of humor. He also has a sense of, hey, you're going to have to lean into me for this because you certainly can't do it on your own. I am so grateful he's a good father, that he does have a sense of humor, and that he is faithful to help us complete what he calls us to. It is not on our own that we accomplish anything. It's only God through us.
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The Sound of Home. So I saw a big hoopla on social media yesterday, you know, a lot, or the day before. A lot of stuff has been talking about the passing of Dolly, and I wasn't into country music, and I know of her. I could probably name 5 or 6 songs of hers. I know she did an amazing thing. 6 of my grandkids in Virginia were able to read books and receive books because of her great foundation to keep kids reading, and they are voracious readers. They love to consume anything on the written page, so I'm grateful for a lot of what she did. But yet, you know, I had a neighbor who lost somebody a couple of days ago. I've got a friend who's losing her mother in the next 3 or 4 days. We just learned of the state trooper in the Springfield area who lost his wife in an accident. People die all the time. Some people just get a little more hoopla about it because they're famous. They've done more. They've been more visible. But dear Jesus, I pray that anybody that may be in our sphere of influence, in our circle, in our family, that we will be faithful to talk to them about you. Because without you, any death is a tragic one. My prayer is that everybody that we hear of, that we know, that we come into contact with, knows you, loves you, and is going to spend eternity with you.

0: sometimes one song is all it takes to bring you back to Jesus.
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0: The Sound of Home saw an interesting conversation online about a big box store discontinuing a line of golf clubs because of what some people considered an offensive commercial. The commercial showed a guy pushing a girl to the ground. The girl wrote the commercial. The one that started in it was the writer of the commercial, so she apparently wasn't offended by it. She thought it was funny. It's just a terrible commercial just to begin with. It's not well produced. It doesn't make any sense. I think it's dumb. But, you know, just because we disagree with something that somebody does, feel free to boycott it. Don't buy that brand. Don't go to that store. Don't watch that movie. Don't buy that book by that author. Feel free to do that. But just let's remember that we're opposing the thing, the action, the attitude. Christians don't have to support things that we don't believe in, that we take offense at. But we don't, and we shouldn't, and we never should hate the people that are behind the offensive thing. God loved everybody. What could be more offensive than putting the Savior, the Creator, the Word of the universe on a cross? And yet Jesus said, hey, forgive them. They don't have a clue what they're doing.
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Gaither Vocal Band on the Sound of Home, Love is Like a River. I'm going to talk about mom because it's the season I'm living in, going through pictures, getting ready for her memorial or celebration of life. And there's one where she and I were on a business trip with my husband. We dropped him off at work and we just had a rental car and we just went crazy. I am one, if I have a full tank of gas, I'm going to go find someplace new because Mark's is a little too unconcerned with my safety. I just think I'm adventurous. The gas was full. I had my phone. I could lock the cars. I didn't go like in the dirt roads. I just went. And I knew that to get back, I had to go south. So we found this amazing path through Washington State, found a cool waterfall, went and yeah, we climbed out of the car and went to see the waterfall, found a place that made homemade hot dogs and root beer. I mean, what could be much better than that? Just looking through the memories with her and thinking how love is like a river. So is grief. It comes and just trickles sometimes, and other times it's like this overwhelming torrent of grief and memories. And what a privilege it is, though, to have people, to have a love worth celebrating and being a little sad that it's no longer with us. I'm grateful for a mom who was just so faithful to the Lord and who left such a legacy of kids and grandkids and great-great-grandkids now, 5 generations of kids who know Jesus. Now, I don't know the heart of all of them, but all of them profess to know the Lord, and that's between the Lord and them, but it all started with my mom and my dad and a legacy of love and faith that was just poured into our family, and I hope that's a legacy that I leave as well for generations to come, should the Lord dare.

The Sound of Home. I am Terrace. We took a cruise a couple of weeks ago. We flew into London. We did the British Isles. It was wonderful. Highly recommend it. Mark got a great deal. We'd cruised before and he got a great deal. And he just thought it would be a good distraction after my mom passed. And it was. It really helped with the whole process. So I wasn't just thinking about mom all the time. It was great. And I loved it. But on the boat, it's interesting. Apparently, English and Chinese are the two most widely spoken languages, because all the signs were in English and in Chinese on the boat, on the placards, everywhere I looked. And I got to laughing on our way to dinner, or on our way back from dinner. We'd gone to see a Motown show, and I just looked at Mark and I said, I bet Aretha Franklin, because you know the Chinese language is so many different symbols. It's not letters, it's symbols. I said, I bet Aretha Franklin would have a hard time singing R-E-S-P-E-C-T in Chinese. Okay, I thought it was funny.

0: It's interesting, when Mark and I were on a cruise a couple of weeks ago, I sat next to a lady who was planning a trip to Pigeon Forge in the next month or so to go to the Southern Gospel or the Quartet Convention. She's a big, huge fan of Southern Gospel music, and I got to share with her the Sound of Home app so that she can listen to KWFC. And she said her absolutely hands down, slam dunk favorite Southern Gospel group is the Collingsworth Family. And I can't say that she is wrong.
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4: When the child of Elijah's friend died, the prophet prayed for the boy. And God listened to Elijah's prayer. Elijah picked the boy up, carried him downstairs from the loft, and gave him to his mother. "Here's your son," said Elijah, "alive." This is Max Lucado. The power of praying it through. Elijah believed it. Jesus taught it. He told his followers that it was necessary for them to pray consistently and never quit. Take the dead and dying portions of your life, the vigor that has faded, the faith that has dwindled, and lay them before the Lord. And next to them, place our society, which seems sicker day by day. The theologian Samuel Taylor Coleridge called prayer the greatest achievement of the Christian's warfare upon earth. If you want to take your stand against the enemy, then hit your knees.

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Yeah, there are some days when we just walk the walk of faith and don't even trip at all. We're on it. We've got it. We're just eyes forward, head toward heaven. Prayer life is great. We're just representing really well. And then there's some days where I just feel like I'm dragging my butt out of bed, can barely make it to work. But, you know, faith isn't really about feeling sure every day. It's clinging to the fact that we have faith and that God is sure and we can depend on Him.

0: the Dove Brothers on The Sound of Home. Recently had somebody ask, name four things or four qualities or descriptors of you. And that's really hard for me because the first things that come to mind are, you know, I'm indolent, I'm impetuous. They're not necessarily kind things. And yet, you know, what we say about ourselves, our brain listens to. We need to remember that we're children of God, that we're supposed to hold our heads high, not necessarily in a haughty arrogance, but proudly because we are chosen children of Christ. Titus 3:2, and I think this means talking to ourselves as well, says, don't speak disrespectfully about anyone, but be peaceful, kind, and show courtesy toward all, even ourselves.
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Gonna bend that string a little bit. Taranda Green on the Sound of Home. I am Terrace. I don't know what kind of stronghold you might be dealing with right now, but I hope that as we do a little self-inspection, maybe a little retrospective point of view, maybe get with a friend or a counselor, we may realize that that stronghold is not necessarily a demon on our shoulder just blocking our faith walk. A lot of times that stronghold is the thought that we've taken and just allowed to roll around on that hamster wheel to the point of we've made it much worse, much more damaging than it was ever intended to be. Yeah, maybe somebody did mean to hurt your feelings, but we take that and we just roll it around and then we just make it even worse. Half the time when people are being ugly, it's because they're having a hard time in their life. It has nothing to do with you or I. Take it to the Lord. Take it captive. Throw away the key and you'll see those strongholds start to dissipate pretty quickly if you just give it to God and get over it.

The greatest power of all. That's the Bowling family talking about the power in the name of Jesus. No other name can save. No other name can bring peace. No other name can secure our eternal salvation. In the name of Jesus, we pray, we live, and we breathe.

0: And this is The Sound of Home. I'm so grateful that you hang out throughout your days and choose to keep us company. Whether you live nearby our studios in Springfield, Missouri, or you're listening from the other side of the world, we're grateful you're here. Part of the reason why you get to listen to this ministry from wherever you are is because friends like Jackie from Marionville support this ministry. 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Occasionally throughout the day, you will hear a business ministry spot. Folks who own businesses, manage businesses, choose to spend their advertising dollars supporting this ministry because they know it's not just letting the word get out about what they do, but it's also aligning their faith walk with what we play here on The Sound of Home and letting you know that they're reputable people you can count on. We're so grateful for our business ministry partners and for friends from all over the world that keep this ministry going. We could not do it without friends like you.
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13: Mankind is constantly coming up with new scientific discoveries. Every year, over 2 million patents are approved that are meant to make our lives better. But there's a deeper problem that we can't solve on our own. Sin. Billy Graham explains.
14: We face the same temptations, the same troubles, the same trials, which have always confronted mankind. Science has been able to do everything except to change the hearts of men. In all these years, sin has not changed. Without a Savior, man can only perish. He will perish because the wages of sin is death.
13: But God has provided a solution for us through His Son, Jesus Christ.
14: You could receive Christ right now. He can forgive your sins. He can lift the sorrow from your heart. And He can give you hope for tomorrow.
13: You can claim that hope today. Find out more at our website, findpeacewithgod.net. We're the Billy Graham Evangelistic Association.

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Building bridges, caring for people, even when somebody else doesn't notice, somebody really does notice. Even if it's just the Lord, and I don't mean just the Lord. It's pretty important to do what's right when nobody's looking. But it seems to me people are always looking. I recently read about a guy who got fired, and when he got on the elevator with his box being ushered out of the building to the elevator, the CEO of the building or the business also got in the elevator, and he said, "Hey, I couldn't stop the layoffs." He said, "It's beyond me. It went to the board and it was beyond my control." He said, "But I've seen what you do here." And he said, "I recognize that. And it's the little things that I've seen you do. I've recommended you to somebody else." And turns out the guy got a better job with better hours because of the CEO that basically allowed him to be fired at his recommendation. But a couple of things that the CEO noticed that nobody else did is that he skipped lunch one day to help one of the clients find their lost files and do a deep search on their computer and help them through. He also said, "Every day when it's raining and you come in with your umbrella, you actually leave it and walk out in the rain because you want your coworkers to have an umbrella." He said, "I see that. I notice." And he said, "As a matter of fact, one day I got into my car dry because of your umbrella." He said, "My brother, who happens to own the new business he's working for or going to work for," he said, "my brother needs a supervisor who really sees people and cares about the little things too." People notice, my friend. Be kind.

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0: Sound of Home. I am Terrace. You know, it's not our job to change people. I know that's a shocker because sometimes I just want to take people and give them a good shake and say, stop it. Especially my grandkids. Come on. You're going to regret this, I promise. But I can pray for them. That's the best thing I can do because God does the changing. God does the softening. God does the speaking through maybe somebody other than Gigi. My prayer is that as we see people in our lives who our hearts break for because we know maybe we've been there, done that. Maybe we've seen it not turn out so good for somebody else. Maybe we've already read and maybe lived the entire book. We know this chapter is not a pretty one. Don't go there. And yet, you know, each chapter, each part of our testimony may help somebody else along the way. I'm just trusting God in His goodness and in His foresight to be able to reach those family members, those loved ones that are just messing up. Instead of trying to be the one that just smacks some sense into them, I just want to be the one that maybe lets my knees hit the floor in prayer for them and just continue to bring them to the Lord, who, by the way, loves them even more than I do.
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That's Triumphant on the Sound of Home. So Silver Dollar City Southern Gospel Picnic completely underway, wide open, lots of great music, great shows for you to take part in, and maybe ride a ride or two while the kids are in school. 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

0: Oh, I cannot wait for that day. But in the meantime, I'm going to do my best to not struggle, to stress, to carry anxiety. Paul Tripp said Todd Wagner. Sorry. Paul Tripp is another guy that I like to follow. But Todd Wagner said, worrying is believing that God won't get it right. Has he ever not?
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Victor Hugo, pretty smart guy, no longer with us, been gone for quite a while, but thinking about yes and amen and the attitude of prayer. He said there are thoughts which are prayers. There are moments when whatever the posture of the body, the soul is on its knees.

0: The Sound of Home. I am Terrace. Those of us in the eastern part of the United States get to see something pretty cool. You don't get to see all the time. I'll let the kids stay up a lot extra late. Maybe give them a nap, or you know, just send a note to them with the teachers. Hey, we were learning really late last night. We let them stay up for the lunar eclipse. It's going to happen between 11:10 and 11:15. The full eclipse part, that is. It takes hours coming and going, waxing and waning, if you will. But the full moon is going to be completely occluded by the shadow of the Earth. Pretty cool thing. You also might be able to see some shooting stars tonight. So lots of reasons to take a nap yourself and just stay outside. Maybe make some hot chocolate or cold iced tea. It's really not going to be that cold tonight. But something fun to do with the family that won't cost you a penny.
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The Sound of Home. I am Terrace, about ready to hang up the microphone. I was started doing crewel embroidery years ago, and then in the latter years of my mom's life, I just kind of set that aside. Didn't have a lot of spare time to do those kind of things, or I wanted to do stuff with her. And now that she's gone, I picked it up. I brought some on the cruise, and I'm really enjoying it again. A crewelling isn't quite as exact on the underside as, say, cross stitches. Sometimes it's a little messy, and sometimes I watch people who do it, and I'm following videos and thinking, mine will never look that nice. But you know what? I was happy with it before I saw theirs. You know, that's what comparison does to us. It's also something that we can follow or fall into the sin of when we compare ourselves to other people. And sometimes we will compare our holiness to their bad behavior or their sin nature. We need to be aligned with God the way that He wants us to be aligned with Him. It's our business, and it's only our business how we behave with God, that we're light, that we're truth, that we're minding what we're supposed to be doing. If somebody else is messing up, it's our job to pray for them. But let's not compare ourselves in any way to somebody else, because there's only one of us that God created, and He must have thought it was pretty important for Him to spend the time that He did to create us. I got a couple friends that are coming in. They're wonderful creations, very special, unique people that God put here on this earth to be our friends. Russ and Nancy coming into the studio to take you through the rest of this Thursday afternoon. Stay tuned for them, and we'll see you tomorrow. It's going to be Friday.

0: They both began life as children and spent their early years growing up. She was raised in the hills of Virginia. He was a city boy in southeast Alabama. They met, fell in love, blah, blah, blah. Now they get to spend time with you on the radio. Russ and Nancy, doing life together with you.
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0: The Sound of Home with Russ and Nancy. Good news. If your house looks lived in, you are trendy. You're right where you need to be. This is something that we have been preparing for our entire lives.
1: We are ready. We are ready for the cover of home and
0: home and comfortable.
1: Home and lived in.
0: Home and lived in. This is the 2026 interior design shift.
1: Okay.
0: They're getting away from perfect rooms.
1: Yeah, those are scary.
0: Yeah, and more to that lived in kind of, you know, like aged wood, which we call antiques.
1: Kind of like those perfect rooms are kind of like those people that are always smiling. What's going on here, you know?
0: But it's very hard to maintain those perfect rooms. Or you have those rooms that you're not allowed to go in. If you have kids and animals and a husband, the house cannot stay in a perfect way. So now we just have to be comfortable in our own skins and not worry about inviting people in.

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1: Send the light.
0: Won't you send the light? 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

0: The Sound of Home, it's Russ and Nancy doing life together with you. And today, this morning, got to see and hug a few necks of many people coming in the gates to Silver Dollar City to enjoy the Southern Gospel Picnic. I mean, everywhere there's a stage, there's Southern Gospel music coming from it. And it is wonderful. Dave and Rebecca started us off bright and early this morning from the Wilderness Church, getting us going, interviewing some people, talking about the things that are going to be happening. It was pretty awesome.
1: And the KWFC Hope Squad was there handing out those handy-dandy fans that have the schedule on it, mm-hmm. So you'll know who's there and where they are. And plus, you'll be staying a little cool with those fans.
0: Yes, we were already... I was demonstrating them how they worked. Yeah. And people would come by and just hold their hands out, and I'd have to give them my demo. I said, it's a little used, but it's still good.
1: you had a good and good and broke in.
0: Exactly.
1: And you and I are going to be down there next week,
0: yes.
1: All week long, except for Tuesday. There's really nothing going on Tuesday. So we'll be set up on the front porch, kind of across from the Red Gold Theater.
0: Mm-hmm.
1: Love for you to stop by and say, hey, see what's going on, and maybe test drive one of those rocking chairs.
0: Sounds like a lot of fun. You can get your tickets on our website. It's kwfc.org.

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1: I used to could touch the tip of my nose with my tongue.
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1: I can't do it anymore.
2: What?
1: It won't.
2: Did your mustache get in the way?
1: I used to could put legs behind my head. I used to could get both of them back there and walk on my hands.
2: Uh-huh.
1: But now I can't even get down on the floor.
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0: A little GVB on your Thursday on the sound of, oh yeah, the Gaither Vocal Band and the way we are, Russ and Nancy. Excited to be a part of this ministry, as I know you are. I mean, you get in your car, KWFC is there, right? You have your smart speaker, you have your TV set up, the sound of home is there. 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It doesn't just automatically do what it does, especially me. I don't think I do much automatic anymore anyway. 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

0: The Sound of Home with Russ and Nancy and you having a great time on a Thursday afternoon. 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
1: Yeah, we're asking you to help design the Sound of Home T-shirts for the next year. 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
2: Your Sound of Home forecast, a mainly clear sky as we head through the overnight. We will see temperatures dropping down into the middle 60s. Lots of sunshine with a high into the upper 80s on Friday. Friday night, returning to the mid-60s. Saturday, lots of sunshine. A high will be in the lower 90s. And then Sunday, blue sky sunshine. Our high on Sunday near 95. Monday, you should see sunny skies in mid-90s and status quo weather for Tuesday. I'm meteorologist Sally Russell.

0: 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So let's say it'll make a difference on your drive now.
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0: Triumphant Quartet on the Sound of Home with God is Listening. We are Russ and Nancy.
1: Matthew chapter 7, a couple of verses in there. I guess pretty hard-hitting in a way. It says, do not judge, is Jesus talking here, so that you won't be judged. For you'll be judged by the same standard with which you judge others. Now, that's not saying there's no right or wrong. It's not saying that you're doing it God's way and other people are not. I think it has more to do with the attitude, the way that we see others and approach others about the way they're living their lives and doing their things. I mean, there's other scriptures in there about complaining about the splinter somebody else's eye when you got a big old log in yours. So it's not judgy. It's more of the attitude, because we're not supposed to think of ourselves any higher than other people or anything like that. Others struggle just like we struggle. Mm-hmm. Maybe instead of judging, we should reach a hand out for help.

0: Jordan Family Band, Morning for the Morning. We are Russ and Nancy on the Sound of Home, and coming up, 2 hours of faith country music, or some like to call it country gospel. That sounds pretty good too, but it's on the way.
1: It is on the way. Faith Country Now begins in a little bit or at 4 o'clock, depending on how you tell time.
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Your Sound of Home forecast, a mainly clear sky. Overnight lows will drop down to right around 65 degrees. We return to sunshine on Friday with a high approaching 90. Friday night, mainly clear, 65. We're in the low 90s with sunshine on Saturday. And then Sunday, a bounty of sunshine with a high close to 95. Kicking off our new week with lots of sunshine Monday with a high on Monday right around 95 degrees. Tuesday, sunshine in mid-90s. I'm meteorologist Sally Russell.

0: Hey, we're Russ and Nancy. Welcome into Faith Country Now. We lost a music icon this week, so we'll be paying tribute to Dolly Parton with some of her songs of faith.
1: Also on the way, the Country Compass, new music from Ann Wilson, and a whole lot more.

0: We got the news that Dolly Parton passed away, and it seemed like it was just out of the blue. So, yeah, there's going to be sadness, grief, but we need to think about how many people are talking about Dolly today and how many people are hearing her music and learning about her life for the very first time.
1: So when circumstances like this that happen, I mean, yeah, it's tough. But there's also some good. It may be some memories, some rediscovered friendships, or, you know, that silver lining that we're supposed to be looking for.
0: There is something to the good in bye. Here's Small Town Sunday on Faith Country Now.

0: Hey, this is Ann Wilson. The story behind my new song, Who I Am to You, is the last 6 months of my life have been some of the very hardest I've ever lived through. And I've needed a reminder more than ever of my identity. I think sometimes I have fallen into the trap of the enemy and believing the lies of what he calls me to be. But I got to the point where I realized I have to believe who I am in Christ, that my identity is rooted, and that I am a daughter of the Most High King.
1: The liar's whispering again. And lately it's been sounding like the truth.

0: This is Faith Country Now. And growing up in Central City, Kentucky, Gary Russ was the youngest of 11 children. And from the beginning, he was just immersed in music. His family played together in church and at home, or better known as the Pickin' House.
1: Here we go with a Faith Country Two-Step from Gary. And starting off with, God doesn't waste the hurt.

This is Faith Country Now, and you're in the middle of a Faith Country two-step. That's when we play two songs in a row with the same theme or artist. But you probably already figured that out.

0: Wrapping up a country two-step from Gary Russ. It's I Just Walked. Keep on keeping on would be a better way to put it.
1: It's kind of like the way Philippians 4:6-7 encourages us, saying, don't be anxious about anything, but in everything by prayer and supplication with thanksgiving, let your requests be made known to God. Mm. And the peace of God, which passes all understanding, will guard your hearts and your minds in Christ Jesus.
0: Coming up, a great reminder from Kenny Evans when Faith Country Now continues.
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0: Faith Country now with Russ and Nancy. That's How About You, Leah Pettis, and a guy by the name of Mr. Scotty Inman. There's a lot of things that go on behind the scenes in the life of a pastor or a preacher man. The schedule is hectic. The family time is at a minimum. And that's just a few. But it is a calling. And the only way to even begin to make it through it is to remember that that's what it is. It's a calling from God.
1: So whether you're a singer or pastor, nursery worker, a pew warmer, the calling of each and every Christian is to be a minister, a preacher, pastor, right where you are. And David Timm knows all about that. I'm not on the list of the rich and famous. I'm just out there working for Jesus, doing the best I can to win one more soul. Yeah, I got a family. And God, I miss them. They know that I'm a man with a mission.

0: Living the faith, loving the music. This is Faith Country Now. Let's pull over for a quick navigation check on the highway of life. Here is the Country Compass with Russ.
1: They're all over the place. They're on our phones. You see them on billboards. They interrupt some of our favorite television programs. All that advertisement that goes on. I looked up and I saw just like the catalog and mail order business, they spend over $49 billion each year on advertising. Financial services spend about $17 billion on advertising. And basically, they just want you to know about their product. Well, what about God's advertising budget? Well, I feel like God's advertising budget is you and me as Christ followers. There's no plan B. No other way to let the world know except you and me, because we're to go and to tell. The Great Commission in Matthew 28 says, "So you must go to people in every country of the world, teach them how to become my disciples, baptizing them by the authority of God the Father, his Son, and the Holy Spirit. Teach them to obey everything that I have taught you. You can be sure that I will be with you always. I will be with you to the end of time." We've got this mission that we're on, and we're not doing it by ourselves. Ran across a quote from Dietrich Bonhoeffer. He wrote a lot of good stuff that kind of stops you in your track. This one here, I'm glad I wasn't driving when I saw it. It says, "Your life as a Christian should make non-believers question their disbelief in God." Hmm. What? Your life as a Christian should make non-believers question their disbelief in God. Wow. I mean, that may seem really heavy duty, and to some extent it is, but it's not an impossible task. I mean, we know God is with us, and he wouldn't have told us to do something if he wouldn't help us see it through. Hymn number 363 in the Baptist hymnal. I'm not going to ask you to turn there now, but the name of it is "Let Others See Jesus in You." Your life's a book before their eyes. They're reading it through and through. Say, does it point to the skies? Do others see Jesus in you?

0: Things I Tell a Younger Me. That's Mid-South Band on Faith Country Now. Things that you would tell a younger you. Live with integrity and perspective.
1: Okay.
0: How about practice kindness and restraint, self-control?
1: Okay. Ouch.
0: Prioritize what matters.
1: Yeah. Relationships got to be key. Cherish those relationships and let's work on the forgiveness and the honesty. I mean, just some things that we're thinking about. You may have some different ones on your own list. We got hour two of Faith Country Now on the way.
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7: Faith Country.

Your Sound of Home forecast, a mainly clear sky. Overnight lows will drop down to right around 65 degrees. We return to sunshine on Friday with a high approaching 90. Friday night, mainly clear, 65. We're in the low 90s with sunshine on Saturday. And then Sunday, a bounty of sunshine with a high close to 95. Kicking off our new week with lots of sunshine Monday with a high on Monday right around 95 degrees. Tuesday, sunshine in mid-90s. I'm meteorologist Sally Russell.

0: Andrea Stillman on Faith Country Now. Hey, we're Russ and Nancy. The Bible tells us that God chose what the world considers foolish and weak to shame and confound the wise and the strong. A lot of what God says goes against conventional wisdom.
1: I mean, when you run it through the humanity filter, it just plain old doesn't make sense. But when you use the faith filter, it works. Like knowing no matter what, God has a way to take care of us.
0: The children of Israel found their faith tested a lot as they wandered in the wilderness. In Psalm 81, there's an instance of what God says and does just doesn't make any sense. He provided honey from the rock. This is Faith Country Now, and here's Mary James.

0: This is Faith Country Now with Mr. Whitley Casey and All About You. You know, when our focus is all about the things of God, we're focused on the right things, and that can help us when the tough stuff like loving others comes up. I mean, did somebody just pop into your head?
1: Mm-hmm. We gotta love them like Jesus does. Here's Aaron Justice and Love Like Jesus Does on Faith Country Now.

0: Irma Bombeck says the grass is always greener over the septic tank. Hey, this is Faith Country Now, and we are Russ and Nancy.
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0: Faith Country Now with the Grascals and Broken Angel. You might have heard a familiar voice singing along with them. The unmistakable voice of Dolly Parton.
1: Earlier this week, Dolly passed away, and we're going to pay a little tribute to her in a way. And it's like we're saying thank you to her for the impact that she's made on this world, the world that knew her as the Queen of Country Music. Countless albums, timeless songs like I Will Always Love You and Jolene, and a career that was basically spanned her entire life. How did she do it? Those close to her would tell you that her personal relationship with Jesus was the source of her strength.
0: Here's Dolly with Lord Hold My Hand on Faith Country Now.

0: years ago. She said it still had an old abandoned piano, and it had broken down.
1: She said that people were still going there and hanging out, but there wasn't really any church stuff going on anymore. And then she said she would actually spend some time in that old church. She said she felt a present there. And she went down to this old abandoned church, and she was praying to God and saying, she said, well, just show me, help me, save me, because I want to be ready. And she just felt a peace fall over her. And it felt like for the very first time in her life, she had truly found God.
0: Her relationship with God was truly important to her. And that helped with other relationships too, like the one she had with Porter Wagner, her friend and mentor. In fact, when she decided to go solo, it was a tough decision. But she wanted to let Porter know how much he meant to her and that she was forever grateful for the relationship. She wrote the song, I Will Always Love You.
1: Her and Porter had quite the career together, including this one, Daddy Was an Old-Time Preacher Man, here on Faith Country Now.

0: Remembering Dolly Parton on Faith Country Now, we watched one of the many tribute pieces on TV, and she told the story about the song Coat of Many Colors. Wow.
1: Yeah. Her mother made her a coat basically from a box of rags that she had. And as she was doing it, she was telling her the biblical story of Joseph and his coat of many colors. You know, we hear a lot about bullying today. It's nothing new. But despite being teased at school for wearing this coat made of all the rags, Dolly felt rich because of the love her mother had. Mm-hmm. It was sewn into every stitch, mm-hmm. and it helped her feel the pride and acceptance and resilience.

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1: As we think about Dolly, sure, she had her critics and may have done and said some things that don't go along with what we believe or think. But let's remember that none of us are perfect, and we all fall short.
0: But thankfully, God is faithful. Here's Patrick Mayberry on Faith Country.

0: It's Nathan Woodard, and you are holy. Hey, thanks for joining us and hanging out with us today on Faith Country Now. We sure did have some fun. Hope that you did, too.
1: Let us hear from you. 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

Your Sound of Home forecast, a mainly clear sky. Overnight lows will drop down to right around 65 degrees. We return to sunshine on Friday with a high approaching 90. Friday night, mainly clear, 65. We're in the low 90s with sunshine on Saturday. And then Sunday, a bounty of sunshine with a high close to 95. Kicking off our new week with lots of sunshine Monday with a high on Monday right around 95 degrees. Tuesday, sunshine in mid-90s. I'm meteorologist Sally Russell.

0: The Sound of Home with Russ and Nancy. Grandkids are an absolute wonderful thing.
1: No, they're not.
0: But wait, what?
1: I was just acting like Carter.
0: Oh, no.
1: Yeah, he's discovering the art of no and the art of disagreement.
0: And I don't want to.
1: Yes.
0: Oh, yes. But they truly are a blessing. And when you're not around them a lot, you truly miss out. And that's kind of like where Russ and I are at this point. We don't get to see them every day. And in fact, it's maybe, you know, two or three times a year that we actually get to physically get our hands on those little boogers. But thank goodness we have FaceTime and we're able to talk with them. Now, it's not so good for Colby right now. She's only 6 months old. So she does stare
1: at the phone.
0: Yeah,
1: though,
0: she stares at it. But we do get to have some really good conversations with Carter. But it just, you know, it just makes me think back to what it was like for my parents when you know, they were missing because they lived, I mean, we lived in Dothan, Alabama. They lived in Bristol, Virginia.
1: Yeah, nine hours away. Do you remember what your mom did? She gave us that picture of her, Olin Mills picture, and had it laminated and asked us that we put it in the crib.
0: That's right. And it did. It stayed with Caleb in his crib for the longest time so he would remember her. It's tough. But one thing I do know is it doesn't matter how many miles that you are apart, you can still pray for those babies and pray for protection over those babies and that God will continue to show up in their lives. In fact, go ahead and do that for Mama and Daddy, too.

0: The Guardians on the Sound of Home. Hey, we are Russ and Nancy. Hopefully you haven't been stressing too much and haven't broken too many pencil leads as you've been doing your creative best to get a design ready for the new Sound of Home t-shirt. And I don't want to add to any of that stress you might be having, but tomorrow is the last day to get it submitted.
1: Yeah, you might have thought, oh, I got plenty of time. Nope, you got to get it in. Here's the cool thing. Just sketch it out the best you can. Give us a little description of what you're thinking. And we can always tag some artists to come along behind you and create it. The thing is, we want to hear from you with that original design that feels like the Sound of Home. And here's the key, something that you would actually wear.
0: Yeah, true.
1: Tomorrow is the last day.
0: Yep.
1: So get busy tonight.
0: Listen, you better get busy.
1: And then send it to us tomorrow at kwfc.org.

0: Ooh, things will be fine as long as I got King Jesus. Brian Free and Assurance on the Sound of Home. We are Russ and Nancy, a part of a big family. And it's awesome. I know when you get together at Christmas time, it's like crazy. But, oh, the fellowship and the fun that you have when you get together, there's nothing quite like it. It's kind of like the feeling was today down at Silver Dollar City. And having people walk through the door and go, well, hey, Nancy, hey, where's Dave? Where's that crazy man Dave? Where's Russ? And it was like a family reunion. Mm-hmm. It is wonderful when the family gets together.
1: And there's no kids' table.
0: No, because everyone's at the same table.
1: Exactly right.
0: It was awesome. It's awesome. That's what we feel like with our giving family, the ones that give financially to support this ministry. Like James and Carrie Ann from Monette. 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And we are so very grateful.
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0: There are wedding gifts, there are bad wedding gifts, and then there's I had your wife's face permanently attached to my body wedding gifts. Hey, okay. We are Russ and Nancy on the Sound of Home.
1: Oh, my goodness. This is one of those things that popped up on social media, a video that shows a man presenting his newlyweds with a nice wedding present. It was a portrait of the new couple, but it was tattooed on the man's chest.
0: And I mean, that's weird enough. But then he goes to them at the wedding, and he opens his shirt, and all you do is you see the groom's face as he slowly realizes this man has my wife's face on his chest. Now, what? I think we need to discuss some boundaries here.

0: Russ and Nancy are always up to something.
1: We all go through seasons of life.
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0: The Sound of Home, and we are Russ and Nancy. It's opening day of the Southern Gospel Picnic at Silver Dollar City. Woo! I mean, we've been looking forward to this for a while.
1: We really have. And Dave and Rebecca started off first thing in the Wilderness Church. They were able to talk to some of the people who work there, talk to some of the artists. I mean, they kicked it off right. And then they came on out and helped us as we were handing out fans. It was Fan Day, being able to put fans in the hands of so many guests coming through the door. Yes, it has a schedule on it, but better than that, It's a fan. It's an actual, it's a stiff cardboard type fan that's going to hold up all 11 days and keep you cool as you are going from venue to venue.
0: So if you're still going to the picnic and today wasn't your first day, maybe it's tomorrow, the KWSC Hope Squad is going to be there handing out those fan / schedules.
1: Yes.
0: So you'll get it right when you walk in the door to help make your experience a little more better.
1: A little more better.
0: Yeah.
1: And then next week, you can come see Russ and I. We're going to be hanging out on the front porch there near Red Gold in Echo Hollow.
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1: Let's talk a little bit about judging. Now, I know this is a ticklish spot for so many, and I know there's a part in the Bible where it says, judge not, yes, lest ye be judged. I don't think we ended up cutting off that verse. We got to read all of it. We got to read it in context. But it also says in Galatians, brothers and sisters, if someone is overtaken in any wrongdoing, you who are spiritual, restore such a person with a gentle spirit, watching out for yourselves so that you also won't be tempted. It doesn't mean that we see a fellow believer doing wrong and we just, go and gossip about it. It doesn't mean we need to come down on them with the finger point and go in and saying, you ought not to and do all that. It says we are to restore that person with a gentle, loving spirit. We don't overlook it. We correct. And everything is in our attitude. Everything is in our attitude and in our motivation. But we can't say that's none of my business. That's not what God has called us to do. But we don't gossip. We don't try to embarrass them. We don't pull the old holier than thou. We pull them aside gently, and we point them back to Jesus. And here's the cool thing. If we are the one in the wrong and we've got someone coming up to us to gently turn us back, let's try our best to have a godly attitude and realize that this person loves us and is trying their best to get us back on the right path.